If fashion is your trade, then when you're naked, I guess you must be unemployed, yeah. But once it's underway, there's no escaping the fact that you're a girl and

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Yeah, man, let's take it to another level. 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Cause life's so full of blessings and joy. But them not see it, deny it, and destroy. I want them, man, changing the perspective. Yeah,

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0: Los nuevos niveles vibratorios de luz están disponibles para ti. Así que mantente conectado.
1: I didn't play professionally until the early 60s.
2: The early 60s?
1: Early 60s.
2: Dead young.
1: And so,
3: first time you've been to a man, huh?
2: Yeah, first time I've met.
1: I named my son for you and Eddie Arnold.
2: That's what I heard. I appreciate that.
1: Well, I figure that if a little of that good guitar picking might rub off on him.
2: Look who's talking. Me and that guitar, by the way, rings like a bell.
1: Pretty good old box, and Mr. Gallagher made this thing. Lived down here in Watrous, Tennessee. He makes...
2: Yeah, Grandpa Jones got one.
1: You know, in my opinion, one of the finest albums you ever did.
2: What's that?
1: Think about it just a minute now, if you think about what I might like.

0: but now I think I'm gonna put it on a tape.
1: Good, yeah.
0: In case something happens to it, to my record.
1: Thing, they want me to do that, and I made up them song, but every song in that thing, I made it up in 2 weeks.
0: Yeah, and what one hell of a job he did.
1: Now I can say that me and your buddies...
0: Officially, we have
1: people, met. People always ask me, say, even with Doc Hopkins, I say, I've never got to meet. So now...
2: Okay, we got Dobro, Five Spring. We got...
1: I'll see you at the
0: We'll talk some more. All right. Let's go right into it. Leave it roll.

0: Doc, I think we're going to do one more.
1: Okay. Okay, good deal. What shall we do then? I got to work on this in a little. I don't know if I can get through it. I wanted to do it today. It's called Down Yonder. It was recorded a long time ago by Gid Tanner and the Skillet Lickers. How does it go, Vassar?

0: harder to do anything with today than it ever has been.
1: Is Maybell going to record some, Bill?

0: Well, that's good sound of bass.
1: Oh, no, no, I never charged anything for a long one.
0: You could have a whole thing.
1: The thing about it is, I can't let them all come home at one time. It's like Harold Bradley is about his guitars.
0: Yeah.
1: If he got them all home at one time, his wife would divorce him.
0: Right.

0: back? Will that help? This banjo is really light. Doesn't have a strap on it. I'm sure Uncle Dave could do it. But...
1: Oh, they had to follow him with the mic.
0: Really? Did you get that? Earl said they had to follow Uncle Dave with the mic.
1: Well, they had to follow Uncle Dave with the mic. Yeah, he'd get up and dance and play with the banjo at the same time.
0: Did he ever play Soldier's Joy?
1: I'm sure he did. I don't know. Okay.
2: Uncle Dave, if you're in there.

0: is there?
1: Oh, it's an Appalachian.
0: They're pretty good, aren't they?
1: Yeah, they were new. That was a new one.
0: Boy, ain't it a job to string one of them.
1: I wouldn't string. I tried that one time, and I blistered my hand. And I said, never again. I'll throw a thing away before I'll put a whole set of strings on. Dirt sound.
0: I can do it without blistering my hand, but I'd touch a few things before I got it.
2: How about the nitty-gritty dirt sound?
3: Si un corazón no se abre, no empujes, porque no es tu puerta.

a trip for whoever will choose them. Keep turning as I remain. This place is burning, never the same. Take my lips and I wanna lose them. To start a trip for whoever will choose them. Keep turning.